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1: 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I'm looking for my perfect match.
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10: Top stories this hour. Andy Burnham's allies say his first major speech as Prime Minister in waiting will push for the biggest transfer of power out of Whitehall in modern times. The former Metro Mayor is proposing a number 10 in the north, as well as ambitions for good growth in every postcode. Community Secretary Steve Reid says equity is needed.
11: We're going to invest in all regions of the country so that the whole country can improve. It doesn't help London if London is the only place where people see opportunities for jobs and economic growth, because people from all over the country come to London, it pushes up our housing costs and pushes up housing demand.
10: A 34-year-old man has been charged with attempted murder and dangerous driving after five people were injured when a car hit pedestrians in Ealing, West London on Saturday. Damir Ahmed Mohammed from Ealing has been remanded in custody. He'll appear in court later. The Pope's expressed his solidarity with the people of Venezuela grappling with the devastating impact of two earthquakes. More than 1,400 people have died and tens of thousands are still missing. Resident doctors in Northern Ireland are staging a 24-hour strike. They're walking out today from hospitals and GP surgeries. Medical experts are warning a viral trend involving children microwaving soft, squishy toys could cause serious burns. One hospital in Glasgow has treated six children in the past 8 months. England Test captain Ben Stokes admits he doesn't have enough fight left in him for international cricket. He'll step down at the end of today's series decider against New Zealand. Stokes says leading the team is very demanding.
12: Even the stuff away from it, you know, what you have to put in and the hard work, even that's just getting a bit tiring these days. You know, 35, I feel like I've got to do so much physical work to keep myself doing what I do out there.
10: And Emma Raducanu has withdrawn from Wimbledon. It's after a scan showed her leg injury has become a stress fracture. From Sky News, I'm Ruth McKee.

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1: 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Hope life is beautiful. 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
7: Top stories this hour. Prime Ministerial hopeful Andy Burnham will propose a number 10 in the north as he argues for a radical devolution of power and resources away from Whitehall. The former Metro Mayor is giving his first major speech since announcing he was standing to become Labour leader. There will be a focus too on the economy. Verity Davidge from Make UK says things need to change.
8: Manufacturers in particular are facing a triple whack of costs that they would really want an incoming Prime Minister to really look at. The first is industrial energy costs. The second is around business rates. And the third is just the increasing cost of labour and employment.
7: Plans for a new destroyer to replace Britain's ageing warships have been abandoned. Government officials say they'll make way for drones in a hybrid navy. Tens of thousands of people are still missing in Venezuela after twin earthquakes struck the country on Wednesday. Over 1,400 people have died there. The Princess of Wales has climbed the highest mountains in Wales, England and Scotland within the space of 24 hours. Kate completed the Three Peak Challenge this weekend to raise money for a cancer charity. Former England cricket captain Michael Atherton thinks Ben Stokes has been outstanding in the role. The all-rounder will retire from international duty after today's final day of the deciding test against New Zealand. Atherton says he felt Stokes seemed weary in the first of the three-match series.
9: Those of us who've been in that job, I think, recognised that he'd come to the end of the road. He looked like a man who'd been captain in England for 4 years. A lot of us did it for about that time. It is a wearing job and one that gets on top of you that you can't let go.
7: England need 270 runs for victory and will resume on 103 for four. And the Formula One World Championship title race has tightened after George Russell's win at the Austrian Grand Prix. The British driver is back up to second in the standings. From Sky News, I'm Ruth McKee.
0: With Lee and Claire at

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10: The top stories this hour. We're hearing about how an increase in domestic abuse calls is putting growing pressure on Gwent Police. The force has revealed it's responding to more incidents of the crime than ever before. We've been speaking exclusively to one of the area's emergency call handlers, Lauren Hurley.
11: We've recently changed our target times to attend unless it is an ongoing incident within the hour. Prioritising, reassessing and rethriving, so contacting those callers.
10: The UK government says it's expanding Ranim's Law to more forces in Wales, placing domestic abuse specialists inside 999 control rooms. Detectives are continuing to question a man on suspicion of murder in a border town in Powys. A 22-year-old man's being held over a man's death in Welsh Pool's Church Streets early yesterday morning. Andy Burnham's allies say his first major speech as Prime Minister in waiting will push for the biggest transfer of power out of Whitehall in modern times. The former mayor's proposing a number 10 in the north, as well as ambitions for good growth in every postcode. Communities Secretary Steve Reid says equity's needed.
12: We're going to invest in all regions of the country so that the whole country can improve. It doesn't help London if London is the only place where people see opportunities for jobs and economic growth.
10: The Tories are calling it the politics of distraction. The Prince of Wales is praising the work of the Wales Air Ambulance as it celebrates its 25th anniversary. The charity's royal patrons describing the work of staff and volunteers as something the nation can be immensely proud of. Chris Todd's been appointed as Newport County's interim manager. He'll be in charge of the League Two side while they search for a permanent replacement for Christian Fuchs. And James Norton reckons it'll be pretty terrifying to play Hamlet in a new West End production. The Happy Valley star will take on the role in autumn next year.
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10: A cooler start to the week with plenty of sunshine across Wales. Highs of 21 degrees. That's the latest. I'm Tom Preece.
0: Swansea Bay. Swansea Bay's best music. 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

0: Paradise, George Ezra, Swansea Bay Radio. It is Monday. We're here after a lovely weekend. Nice weekend. It was a good weekend. Yeah, it was a good weekend.
1: Yeah, I mean, we kicked off the weekend on Friday with the Nation Awards. So well done to everybody who was nominated, let alone
0: won.
1: Yeah,
0: absolutely.
1: Fifth competition. Yeah. So yeah, tough. So well done if you won. And it was a lovely warm night.
0: Nice weekend. News, actually, which we did news from the weekend. You like this? Well, I don't know if you will, actually. The Bakewell tart record has been smashed.
1: Oh, no. Is this a giant, another giant something?
0: It's a competitive eater this time.
1: Oh,
0: now,
1: okay.
0: Normally, yeah, I'd have had you down. You'd have been like, yeah, they've built the biggest Bakewell tart.
1: No, yeah.
0: Competitive eating.
1: Well.
0: Scoffing a monster Bakewell tart in just under 26 minutes.
1: Oh, okay.
0: How
1: big is the monster, though? You have to explain.
0: 28 centimetres wide. I don't know what that is in inches.
1: Okay, so you only think of a school ruler?
0: It's one of them, isn't it?
1: Yeah. So the school ruler is about 30 centimetres. So it. I got to be honest. How did it take 26 minutes to eat that?
0: You know the woman with a really big mouth?
1: I could do that in
0: 5. You know the wide-mouthed woman you see?
1: Yeah. Her. Yeah, I know the one.
0: She's the one who's done it anyway.
1: Oh, okay.
0: Yeah. A massive,
1: minutes.
0: Massive mouth.
1: I don't understand why. I'm going to have to go and investigate that.
0: Investigate genuinely. The giant Bakewell.
1: I will investigate it and see how it took her that long to eat a Bakewell tart.
0: I mean, but the circumference of 28 centimetres would be big, though, wouldn't it? You know.
1: Well, it's, when you think of a ruler, isn't that the size pies normally are?
0: No, not a Bakewell tart.
1: Oh, a Bakewell tart's like a little one in your hand, is it?
0: Yeah, one with a cherry on the top of it.
1: Yeah.
0: Yeah, well, think about
1: but,
0: one of
1: know,
0: them, like times
1: look at this, right?
0: 50.
1: No, it's not times 50, is it? Because I'm thinking of like a normal size, like an apple pie. Isn't that about...
0: No, that's not. You got your centimetres all wrong there, surely.
1: No, I don't think so. I'm trying to think of a ruler. So it's quite big, I guess.
0: Yeah, big.
1: Not, you know, big. Obviously bigger than a Bakewell tart. I just think if you're looking at an apple pie, you know?
0: It's a big old
1: maybe
0: tart.
1: Maybe a bit bigger, yeah. Maybe a bit bigger.
0: Well, anyway, 26 minutes, that's the world, right? Well, if you're complaining about that, if you think you can do better, you know what to do.
1: Yeah, my problem is I don't like Bakewell tart, so
0: right.
1: it would genuinely be a struggle.
0: Right, Somba, Homewrecker.

0: There he is, Oily Murs. Swansea Bay Radio. That's the most meanest mean, is it? All right, how are you?
1: To be fair to him as well, you know, he's into his competitive lifting now, so he is oily,
0: oily.
1: 70% of the time.
0: Yes. True, oily by name, oily by nature.
1: There you go.
0: Listen, we will get you the travel, and of course, it's coming up today, the 10 to 10 minute teaser later.
1: Yeah, it's already waiting for you on Facebook now, if you have a look, though. 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
1: Breakfast with Lee and Claire.
2: What's it called? 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
3: Of course.
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3: Yeah, yeah.
2: Would you like to purchase this? 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
5: The M4 moving so far this Monday morning, 49 to Cardiff Gate, the 465 quiet to Llandarcy, no delays on the A467 to Ynysforgan at 45, the A483 to Penllyn moving well, no delays for Llangennach on the A4138 Pont y Dylais Road to Hendy and Llanelli. Swansea moving for the city centre for Oystermouth Road, Fabian Way, it's also moving for Gowerton on the A484 at the Victoria Road roundabout and across at Lochaber Bridge. I'm Hannah Cox.
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0: Christina Aguilera, coming up after 7, we will do the game with no name.
1: Yeah, if you've never heard of it, basically, we each give each other a cryptic clue different days of the week, and we've got to guess what the answer is, but the answer could be anything.
0: Your clue, isn't it, Monday?
1: It's my turn today.
0: Yeah, that's right.
1: You're right.
0: Good, we'll get into that later. 10 to 10 minute teaser is on the way soon out loud.
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0: And then let's get it on for Monday.
1: Okay, so see if you can get the answer to this. 18% of people say this is the most annoying sound. 18% of people say this is the most annoying sound.
0: What could it be? What could the... I don't know. The alarm. Obviously, people are going to say the alarm, but it's not going to be the alarm. It's a silly...
1: It's not the alarm, but that is... it depends what alarm it is. You know the one that goes like...
0: That's mine. That is my alarm.
1: I can't. I throw it out the window.
0: Because you get, I mean, you get up. You literally, you are up. You're up. There's no little.
1: Yeah, but I get up if a harp is playing, Lee. There's no way we're having that noise in my house.
0: The other half has got
1: waking up to a heart attack.
0: A little tinkle. A little, you know.
1: Yeah, twinklies and stuff. That's the way you wake yourself up.
0: No, get up.
1: The fear of. Oh, it's horrendous. It's the worst sound ever.
0: I'm up. So come on, get your guess in, please, for this.

0: Tuesday in Texas, Swansea Bay Radio, Ella Langley. Your guesses are coming in hopefully thick and fast today.
1: Indeed. So I can't believe you didn't say the first guess, which has come from Phil.
0: Lee and Claire?
1: I didn't even think of that. I'm sure the percentage is higher. That'd be more annoying. 18% of people say this is the most annoying sound. Phil said people chewing.
0: I mean, obviously, that of course, it's got to be a higher number than that, though, isn't it?
1: Surely, yeah. Way. I would imagine so, because it doesn't tend to bother me, but sometimes it does. The old slurpy slurp noises.
0: God,
1: Sean says nails on a chalkboard.
0: Right,
1: and,
0: yeah.
1: Mike says alarm clock as well. Jace says it's got to be snoring. And Emma says it's got to be a baby crying.
0: Oh, that's mean.
1: I mean, it is, and I do feel bad saying this. Obviously, it's an awful sound.
0: It is. Yeah.
1: It is. It can pierce your eardrums. It can, you know, go right through you. But, you know, you've got to have a bit of understanding.
0: I know.
1: People who are dealing with a crying baby.
0: Please. You used to be a baby once.
1: Yeah, please have a bit of patience with the parents.
0: Right, travel's coming up, and we'll do some see ya.
2: Breakfast. With Peter Linen Partners, make your wishes clear. Speak to someone about wills and lasting power of attorney.
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9: Good morning. A fairly quiet start for the roads this Monday morning. 49 to Cardiff Gate, the M4 moving well. The 465 is quiet so far to Llandarcy at 43. No delays for the A467 to Ynysfordigan at 45. Moving for the A483 to Pentlegair at junction 47. And it's coping well for Swansea, Meath, Portalbert and Bridgend. Swansea moving for the city centre. Fabian Way, Oystermouth Road, Mumbles Road. No delays for Sketty Cross, Forest Fach, Cross or Gowerton. I'm Hannah Cox.
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0: Man, I feel like a woman. Swansea Bay Radio. Well, I see, because it depends on which way. Well, you've got to say it properly, haven't you? Say it properly.
1: I know. It just sounds like that's what you're saying.
0: Yeah. Come on,
1: enjoy it.
0: Get some more guesses on before we're cancelled.
1: Okay. So today's is 18% of people say this is the most annoying sound. Let's have a look here. Beth says loud phone calls in public.
0: Yeah. Get off your speaker, please.
1: Why has got to be in speaker? Why do you want everybody to know all of your business on the phone call? I don't understand that. And I'll tell you another thing people don't realise is, you know when you're talking on the phone in the car and you plug your phone in and it comes through the car?
0: Yeah. You can hear that outside the car.
1: Yeah. The speakers come out the bottom of the car so everybody can hear what that person is saying on the phone, and it is loud.
0: Is the most annoying sound, before you do the another guess and the reveal, is it, come with me? Is that what the most annoying sound is? Come with me.
1: Oh, no, but it is. It is. While I get ready, while I go shopping, while I paint my room. Oh, shut up.
0: And let me, these are the best cakes in Wales. Come with me while I look out. Oh, shut up.
1: We need to scrap that from people's vocabulary now.
0: Yeah,
1: come with me needs to go. It needs to be binned. It needs to go. Dan says car alarm. Ooh, Lou says fork scraping a plate. Yeah, that's a good one.
0: Oh.
1: And Tom says a dog barking. Oh, Meg says keyboard tapping. Yeah. That really annoys me. And they've got clacker keyboards now. Have you heard?
0: Yeah.
1: They've got keyboards that purposely make really loud clanking and clicking noises. And I'm like, why is that a thing?
0: Big reveal is coming up after Shawn Mendes.

0: holding me back.
1: Shawn Mendes' big reveal for Monday is on.
2: Okay, 18% of people say this is the most annoying sound.
1: Yes.
2: Someone's thing.
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13: The top stories this hour. In an exclusive interview, Gwent Police have been sharing with us how domestic abuse is becoming one of the biggest issues they're facing. The force's warning comes as the UK government expands Renheim's Law across Wales, placing specialists inside 999 control rooms. Lauren Hurley's one of the call handlers responding to emergencies.
14: You sense the vulnerability and, you know, you empathise with those people that are calling in regarding those instances if you haven't made that time scale, but just reassuring them that we're on our way.
13: Detectives are continuing to question a man on suspicion of murder in a border town in Powys. A 22-year-old being held over a man's death in Welshpool early yesterday. Prime Ministerial hopeful Andy Burnham will propose a number 10 in the north, as he argues for a radical devolution of power away from Whitehall. The former mayor's giving his first major speech since announcing he was standing to become Labour leader later. Verity Davidge is from the manufacturers organisation Make UK. She says things need to change.
15: A triple whack of costs that they would really want an incoming Prime Minister to really look at. The first is industrial energy costs. The second is around business rates. And the third is just the increasing cost of labour.
13: The Prince of Wales is praising the work of the Wales Air Ambulance as it celebrates its 25th anniversary. The charity's royal patrons describing the work of staff and volunteers as something to be immensely proud of. The Air Ambulance launched in 2001 with a single helicopter flying out of Swansea. Chris Todd's been appointed as Newport County's interim boss. He'll be in charge of the League Two side while they search for a replacement for Christian Fuchs. And James Norton reckons it'll be pretty terrifying playing Hamlet in a new West End production. The Happy Valley star will take on the role next year.
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13: A cooler start to the week with plenty of sunshine across Wales, highs of 21 degrees. That's the latest. I'm Tom Priest.
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0: love. 2002, Anne-Marie, Swansea Bay Radio. Game with No Name is coming up for Monday. I can't remember. Whose was it? Is it mine today for Monday? No
1: idea. I don't know. I can find out. It might be mine, but we'll get there. There will be a game with no name on the way.
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2: Good morning, no problems for the road so far this Monday morning. The M4 moving well, with the usual delays around Llansamlet on the move, the 465 coping well on approach, so is the A4067 to Ynysforgan at 45. No delays for the A483 to Pentlegerritz, it's moving towards Llangefeilich and Llansamlet, and Swansea coping well for the city centre with no delays for Fabian Way. Gowerton clear for the Victoria Road roundabout on the A484, there's no delays across Lougher Bridge. I'm Hannah Cox.
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1: Good morning, it's Lee and Claire with you.
0: The old game of no name rolls into town. Your turn to give me a clue. Basically, one of us will give the other one a clue to absolutely anything, and the other one has to work it out. We're limited on time here, so...
1: Okay.
0: Crack on.
1: He throws for a living, but not tantrums.
0: He throws for a living, but not
1: but
0: tantrums.
1: Not tantrums.
0: Interesting. All right, let me think. Let me think
1: yes.
0: about this.
1: Yes.
0: And I'll
1: think
0: ask
1: and come back.
0: Questions.
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0: Fever Dream, Swansea Bay Radio. Right, come on, give me your clue for the game of no name today, please.
1: He throws for a living, but not tantrums.
0: So this is a person, then, one assumes?
1: Yes.
0: Well deduced, Sherlock.
1: Well done. You're on a roll.
0: I'm on a roll here. He throws for a living, but not tantrums.
1: Yes.
0: So he gets paid.
1: Yes.
0: To throw things.
1: Yes.
0: At something.
1: Yes.
0: Or people.
1: Not people.
0: Not people. It's not that man they used to use in the Middle Ages to throw cabbages at people or something.
1: No.
0: Oh. No, all right then. Although that would be anyone. Anyone could do that, couldn't they? As long as you could
1: buy. Yes, they could.
0: If you could buy a cabbage, you were allowed to do that. Or a tomato. Or rotten tomato.
1: Yeah.
0: Oh, what a gig that is, selling rotten tomatoes for... So this is, I presume it's a sports person of some kind then.
1: It's a sports person, yes.
0: This isn't one we've already had, is it?
1: It could be.
0: Right. I don't want to peek too early here, but...
1: it could be.
0: Right, good.
1: But there's a reason. There is a reason.
0: Is there? Okay. Yeah. Well, let's do some Mariah Carey first.

0: Swansea Bay Radio. Good morning. Thank you for getting us on. Hope your Monday's all right.
1: Yes, hello. Good morning.
0: I'm really... Okay, so I'm torn here. Oh, yes.
1: This is hard. No, it's not.
0: Well, it is because I've got one in mind, but is it the other one then?
1: Okay.
0: And then what if it's neither of those two?
1: Yeah, because I've been... It's vague.
0: Yeah. Your clue for the game with no name is...
1: He throws for a living, but not tantrums.
0: Right. Good. So, sports person.
1: Yeah. And I would hope that the tantrums leads to the age a bit, if that helps you.
0: Not really.
1: Oh.
0: Not really.
1: Younger.
0: Oh, in that case, it's not the one that I'm thinking of.
1: Oh, okay. Okay.
0: In that case, I've gone down the wrong path. Okay. Because I thought from a topical point of view today, who we've just heard about, Ben Stokes, Mr. Stokes, who's retired from international cricket.
1: Oh, and he's a cricketer. A pitcher, what are they called?
0: Well, he's a left-handed batsman or a right-handed bowler.
1: Bowler.
0: Fast bowler.
1: I was like, pitcher?
0: So he throws.
1: What do you call him? Yeah.
0: He does indeed throw for a living.
1: That's brilliant.
0: Well, not anymore. He's retired.
1: He's retired, yeah.
0: So I thought, oh, topical. She's gone in on the old topical area there.
1: I have gone topical, but a much different reason.
0: Well, okay, good. Let me continue with the game of no names. Please feel free to help out. Get your WhatsApps in.
1: Okay, so the clue is he throws for a living, but not tantrums.
0: 07740938500 on the WhatsApp.
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7: The M4 moving well, 49 to Cardiff Gate at 30, 465 is moving to Llandarcy at 43, A467 to Ynys Forgan on the move, so is the A483 to Pentlegair at 47. The usual delays for Swansea in the city centre are moving well, no delays either for Gowerton on the A484 at the Victoria Road roundabout or across Lugher Bridge. Moving for Gower Road, Sketty Cross for the A418, no problems for Carmarthen Road, Forest Fach Cross for the A483. I'm Hannah Cox.
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0: or Jennifer Lopez. This is it. This is the big reveal, the big guess for this morning's Game of No Name.
1: Oh, okay.
0: Who or what could it be?
1: I'm hoping you've got the right way.
0: Well, okay.
1: After we eliminated Ben Stokes.
0: Well, we've taken Ben Stokes out of the equation.
1: Mm-hmm.
0: Because you said throwing,
1: yeah,
0: tantrums. But did you say tantrums?
1: Yes. Well, yeah. He throws for a living, but not tantrums.
0: Oh, right. Well, a bit. Yeah, okay. Well, you know, they're famous for the odd tantrum, aren't they, on cricketers now and then.
1: To be fair, all sports stars are.
0: Yes.
1: Aren't they?
0: Yeah,
1: they are.
0: True.
1: But I went with this. I don't think this chap particularly, he doesn't. But the tantrums was more toward the age.
0: So, is this someone we've done fairly recently?
1: Not recently.
0: Isn't it?
1: No, not recently.
0: Oh, okay, fair enough. But within the last couple of weeks or so?
1: No.
0: All right, okay.
1: No.
0: Right.
1: Have you done it?
0: Yeah, I think
1: when
0: I
1: wasn't. Wasn't on?
0: No. Right. Well, if
1: gosh, have you gone down the wrong?
0: I've gone down the wrong path in that case.
1: You can't have.
0: Because I'd have gone with and are you ready for my assessment of today's Game of No Name?
1: Yeah.
0: I'd have gone with old Luke Littler.
1: It is Luke Littler.
0: Oh.
1: You did Luke Littler.
0: If you're listening to the show and you remember Luke Littler being done by us, right? Let us know when the date was. Because in my mind, it was a minute ago.
1: No,
0: And what was the topical reason for it?
1: A long, long time. It's National Darts Day.
0: Oh, is it?
1: It's National Darts Day. So, and I would have gone with Gerwyn Price.
0: Yeah.
1: Or I would have gone with Johnny Clayton, but I didn't know if you knew them.
0: Yeah, I know them.
1: Didn't know.
0: I know them.
1: So I thought, well, I'll go with the most obvious one because it's the easiest on National Darts Day.
0: Well done if you managed to get it today.
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13: The top stories this hour. We're hearing about how an increase in domestic abuse calls is putting growing pressure on Gwent Police.
14: Calls on the weekends, we can take, you know, up to, I'd say, me handling personally 35 calls.
13: The force has revealed it's responding to more incidents of the crime than ever before. We've been speaking exclusively to one of the area's emergency call handlers, Lauren Hurley.
14: We've recently changed our target times to attend unless it is an ongoing incident within the hour, prioritising, reassessing and rethriving, so contacting those callers.
13: The UK government told us it's expanding Ranim's Law to more forces in Wales, placing domestic abuse specialists inside control rooms. Detectives are continuing to question a man on suspicion of murder in a border town in Powys. A 22-year-old being held over a man's death in Welshpool early yesterday. Andy Burnham's allies say his first major speech as Prime Minister in waiting will push for the biggest transfer of power out of Whitehall in modern times. The former mayor's proposing a number 10 in the north, as well as ambitions for good growth in every postcode. Communities Secretary Steve Reid says equity's needed.
15: We're going to invest in all regions of the country so that the whole country can improve. It doesn't help London if London is the only place where people see opportunities for jobs and economic growth.
13: The Prince of Wales is praising the work of the Wales Air Ambulance as it celebrates its 25th anniversary. The Air Ambulance launched in 2001 with a single helicopter flying out of Swansea. The charity's royal patron says the work of staff and volunteers is something to be immensely proud of. And some good news. A group of scientists are working on a way of making a healthier sausage roll. The researchers say they want to cut the amount of saturated fats without ruining their flaky texture.
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13: A cooler start to the week with plenty of sunshine across Wales, highs of 21 degrees. That's the latest. I'm Tom Priest.
10: With Lee and Claire at breakfast.
16: Right, come on, just gone 8. Good morning, happy Monday.
1: Hello, good morning, it's Lee and Claire with you.
16: Let's start the show. Rihanna, Ponder Replay.

0: Maroon 5, Girls Like You, Swansea Bay's best music is here. Thank you, by the way, to the guys at the Nation Awards on Friday.
1: Course. Goodness me, it was a brilliant event. We were dined, we were wined.
0: We were.
1: We had a great time, basically because zero responsibility was placed on us.
0: Yeah, suits me. I like that. It was good though. Lovely Nation Awards. Well done to the nominees, the winners, everyone who took part in it. And
1: incredible stories.
0: Team at the Brangwyn
1: stories
0: as well.
1: The team at the Brangwyn, our lot who threw it all together. It took a lot of planning.
0: I don't mean
1: to say it like that, but it was just incredible. We just got to sit there and enjoy the show, the performances. The performers were brilliant.
0: I enjoyed the meal.
1: Oh, it was a good meal. Yeah.
0: I did enjoy that.
1: Yeah, but you enjoyed not just one meal, Lee.
0: No, I did enjoy the two meals. You're right. Yes. Yeah.
1: So basically, we had a no show. We had a no show on the table, and Lee immediately spotted that there was a dinner just sitting there. Well, you noticed the starter first, and then you noticed the dinner.
0: Yes.
1: And Lee had two starters, two dinners, and two desserts.
0: Well, if I'm honest, it was 2.5 desserts, but because the bloke next to me didn't want his. So I managed to take the top off that as well. But
1: because you only like the mousse, you didn't like the bottom.
0: Yeah, I did like the bottom bit, yeah. It's too salty, but...
1: like a child.
0: Yeah, I know. But, so I had that as well.
1: What? Didn't you eat on the way home?
0: No, I wanted to. The fella wouldn't stop for me. It wasn't in the contract.
1: Yeah, that was a good thing. That was a good thing. You'd already had two starters, two mains, and 2.5 desserts.
0: When it's a night out and you've indulged, you think to yourself, well, I could do with a little McDonald's or a burger now or something. So, but he wouldn't stop for me. Oh, I think he just wanted me off and out, to be honest, without any of the hassle of waiting around. Yeah. So I went home and I didn't eat after that.
1: Good.
0: Disappointing.
1: You've had enough.
0: I had enough, definitely. Yeah, for the weekend. Yeah.
1: Finn, clean the plates. Honestly, I've never seen anybody do that.
0: Oh, and Shani was there and she was chatting away, blah, blah, blah, blah, blah, blah, gabbing away, taking ages to eat her food. I'm like, are you leaving that? Are you? And she, in the end, she didn't leave it, but she just took, I was like, come on, get it down, you're up, it'll be gone in a minute. I'll swipe the lot.
1: So you're eating your two meals whilst keeping an eye on what other people are leaving.
0: Oh, she was chatting away. I thought she's never going to end here. She's just going to carry. She's never going to eat this. I'll go in a minute. She'll leave it, and I'll be like, "Oh, there's a whole breast of chicken there. I'll have that." But no, she did in the end. Took a while.
1: Oh, brilliant!
0: Always keep an eye on your surroundings, Claire.
1: Yeah.
0: First rule.
1: I know you are. You're terrible for it.

0: Wrecking Ball, Miley, Swansea Bay's best music for Monday morning.
1: Hello, good morning. It's Lee and Claire with you. 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
8: No delays for the M4. It is getting busier. Approaching now, though, for the 465 to Llandossy at 43, for the A467 to Ynysfordigan at 45, and the A483 to Pentregear at 47. Swansea also getting busier for the city centre for Oystermouth Road, though Fabian Way and Key Parade are moving well at the moment. Gowerton getting busier for the Victoria Road roundabout on the A484 and across Lougher Bridge, moving, though, for Gassignan on the High Street for Sketty Cross. I'm Hannah Cox, that's the latest.
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1: You can score £750,000. 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There's a guaranteed winner this Friday.
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3: 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We are looking at you, whatever.

0: Justin Timberlake, Like I Love You, Swansea Bay Radio. Yeah, we're in it. Monday's on. It's here.
1: It's here, yes.
0: I'm not sure what the weather's like today. What's the weather like today?
1: Well, I did see earlier a risk of rain, but I think it's gone away now.
0: Okay.
1: Yeah, so I think it's going to be partly cloudy, some sunny spells, highs of about 20 today.
0: Good, good.
1: Yeah, and then some rain expected tomorrow.
0: They do say the heat wave is on its way back through July.
1: Genuinely, I just hope not. That was unbearable.
0: You can't predict, really, these early models, they don't work out ever, do they? Really?
1: No.
0: So.
1: I don't know, though. They knew that really hot spell was coming.
0: Yeah, they did.
1: Knew that was
0: coming. Well, we'll see. Right, come on, Friday. Let's get this involved.
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1: Hello, good morning.
0: Interesting news survey today about schools and Britons and schools and the opinions of people and kids' behaviours.
1: So, basically, one in 10 Britons, I don't know when they say that, think schools should be responsible for children's behaviour rather than parents.
0: Well, no. But yes, but no. When they're there, obviously you don't want the kids kicking off at school.
1: Yes.
0: So my opinion is, you've got to, like, tell them off. If they, you know, you can't, like, leave them get away with murder.
1: No.
0: You know, you've got to tell them off. But yeah. You give them the rules at home and you tell them out, you know, you give them what they need to get through life. That's the gig. And they're expected to behave when they're obviously in school. But if they do, you know, misbehave or perform, you've got to allow them to tell them off.
1: Yeah, I think the point of the survey is this one in 10 Brit is saying it's schools that are solely responsible for their child's behaviour.
0: Oh, no, absolutely not.
1: It doesn't come down to the parents. And I think it's, I'm really sorry, it's 100% the parents' responsibility.
0: It's
1: on
0: your
1: the behaviour of that child. You need to
0: bring
1: teach that
0: kid.
1: Child to behave even when they're not in your view.
0: Yeah.
1: They should be behaving when they're in school.
0: That's right. You give them the rules.
1: Yeah, you're right. The teachers, you know, obviously they'll have to correct the children and they'll have to, you know, keep an eye on them behaviour-wise while they're at school. But it's ultimately the parents' responsibility to teach them those behaviours before they even go to school.
0: Yeah, that's the gig. That is the that's the job. That is the job, right?
1: So
0: that's what you do as a parent.
1: Yeah. I think, I don't know if that's lazy parents or parents who don't want to accept responsibility or what, but nope, you should be across that. You are responsible for your child.
0: This country, you people, this is what the problems are in society. But it's I got to say, it's adults don't behave, you know, forget kids at the moment. There are plenty of adults who don't behave.
1: Yeah.
0: You know,
1: it's a real shame.
0: Or stick to the rules.
1: It's a real shame.
0: And I don't mean doing bad stuff. I don't even bad stuff. Just being socially responsible. I just said to you this morning, I went to a play at the weekend. Hardly a play. More like a comedy. Fawlty Towers at the Wales Millennium Centre. And the couple next to me in their 60s left all their empty cans of Coke and their empty vodka glasses all on the floor near me.
1: And
0: pick them up and take them with you.
1: It really annoys me when people say, oh, well, that's what the ashes are for. No, that's not what they're there for.
0: No,
1: yes,
0: there's
1: people who are going to clean up and tidy up, isn't it? But it's the odd one. You can't sit there and leave cups and cans. Just take them out.
0: I took my stuff with me and probably 98% of everyone else did as well. But you just got that small percentage. And I'm like, what's wrong with you? You're dressed nicely. You look like responsible, normal adults, you know, like you're a good people. And you go and do stuff like that.
1: Yeah.
0: And they'll be first to go, oh, the kids these days, they're a nightmare. And it's them.
1: You're the nightmare.
0: Oh, anyway, stop having a moan. Come on, let's get through Monday. Travel's on the way. Swansea Bay
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12: The M4 moving 49 to Cardiff Gate at 30. Approaches are slower though for the 465 to Llandarcy at 43 and for the A483 towards Pentlegair. Moving for Gosignon on the High Street at the moment, no delays for Gowerton and the A484 at the Victoria Road roundabout or across Lougher Bridge. Moving for Sketty Cross for the A4118 and the City Centre coping well at the moment with no problems for Oystermouth Road, Fabian Way or Key Parade. I'm Hannah Cox. And that's your latest.
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0: Pink, Just Like a Pill, Phil, is coming up from 10 this morning. We'll tell you what's on his show after 9.
1: Yes, a little teaser, a little heads up, so you'll know what year it is before he does, probably.
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15: The top stories this hour. In an exclusive interview, Gwent Police have been sharing with us how domestic abuse is becoming one of the biggest issues they're facing.
16: You providing that empathy and understanding, you need to take your time with that call to ensure that they feel safe with you.
15: The force's warning comes as the UK government expands Raneem's Law across Wales, placing specialists inside 999 control rooms. Lauren Hurley's one of the call handlers responding to emergencies.
16: You sense the vulnerability and, you know, you empathise with those people that are calling in regarding those incidents if you haven't made that time scale, but just reassuring them we're on our way.
15: Detectives are continuing to question a man on suspicion of murder in a border town in Powys. A 22-year-old's being held over a man's death in Welsh Pool early yesterday. Prime Ministerial hopeful Andy Burnham will propose a number 10 in the north as he argues for a radical devolution of power away from Whitehall. The former mayor's giving his first major speech since announcing he was standing to become Labour leader later. Verity Davidge is from the manufacturers organisation Make UK.
17: Manufacturers in particular are facing a triple whack of costs that they would really want incoming Prime Minister to really look at. The first is industrial energy costs. The second is around business rates, and the third is just the increasing cost of labour.
15: The Prince of Wales is praising the work of the Wales Air Ambulance as it celebrates its 25th anniversary. The charity's royal patrons describe the work of staff and volunteers as something to be immensely proud of. The Air Ambulance launched in 2001 with a single helicopter flying out of Swansea. And some good news. A group of scientists are working on a way to make a healthier sausage roll. The researchers say they want to cut the amount of saturated fats without ruining their flaky texture.
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12: With Swansea Motor Auctions, where hundreds of cars go on sale every Wednesday evening, plus second and last Friday of the month.
15: A cooler start to the week with plenty of sunshine across Wales, highs of 21 degrees. That's the latest. I'm Tom Preece.
13: With Lee and Claire at breakfast.
0: Just gone nine. Good morning. Happy Monday.
1: Hello. Good morning. It's Lee and Claire with you.
0: And is magic rude?

0: Oh, here comes another Monday. Come on, we're almost there for us anyway. Not for you. You've got to start your day, get into work.
1: You've got a whole day ahead.
0: Got the whole of Monday left. 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

0: Too Sweet, Hozier, Swansea Bay Radio. Thank you for getting us on. Right, coming up from 10 is our Phil. He's got the 10 at 10. Question is, can you fill me in?
1: Of course I can. Okay, so in this year, Ed Sheeran and Sam Smith were the big winners at the Brit Awards.

0: Woods.
1: Okay.
0: That could be any number of years. And Adele returned after a 3-year break with Hello in this year. It was the year Star Wars brought us The Force Awakens. Jurassic World revived the dinosaur franchise. Ooh. And Inside Out became a Pixar classic.
1: Like that. Do like that. Good film. Good.
0: Yeah, I love Inside Out. Poldark became the period drama everyone was talking about because it was that chap with his top off with a big scythe in a field. And that was the big seller. I've never watched the show, but I know that scene. It's burned into my brain.
1: I'm sure it is. What's the name? Aidan Turner, isn't it? Or something like that.
0: Oh my, how did you do that?
1: I know, I'm there.
0: Yeah, yeah, you also like the
1: I like a man with a big scythe, yes. Someone else who likes a man with a big scythe is Phil, who's here from 10 o'clock this morning with that 10 at 10.
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wind. When the crowd say ball, selector. 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

0: Spice Girls, Say You'll Be There. Thanks for getting us on this morning, by the way.
1: Yes, hello, good morning. It's Lee and Claire with you till 10.
0: Getting the tunes on for you. And if you love live music, there's a whole weekend of it coming up, 3rd to the 5th of July at Singleton Park, Swansea.
1: Yep, there's the Totally 80s Festival on the Friday featuring world-famous artists, including Aswad, Tapao, Tiffany and Sonia, all on one massive bill.
0: Good. There's Clubland Live as well. I love it when people say bill, but that makes me think of ducks. I don't know.
1: Yeah.
0: But yeah, it's weird, isn't it? Anyway, moving on. Clubland Live on the Saturday. They got the biggest Hands in the Air anthem, Swansea, featuring Brace Hunter, Ultrabeat and loads more. If you're up
1: for
0: that.
1: Finally, the Seaside Fam Jam Festival on the Sunday, full on day out by the sea for the whole family, and it is being packed with tribute acts, including K-pop Demon Hunters, Taylor Swift, Beyonce, Harry Styles, Pitbull, Sabrina Carpenter, and more.
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0: Well, look, have a brilliant day today. Whatever your plans are, Phil is coming up with that 10 of 10. We are, of course, back here tomorrow from 6.
1: Yes, of course we are. We've got the 10 to 10 minute teaser to wake you up nice and early. Every single weekday we do that. The game with no name will be back tomorrow and it's Lee's turn.
0: Oh yeah. Tiz, I'll come up with something for tomorrow. Shani is back on this afternoon driving you home as well, isn't she?
1: Yep, she's got her big five on the way later as well. And she's talking about what's something that's designed terribly. So you can have your say with Shani this afternoon.
0: Oh, I like that. Because there's loads of things that are designed terribly, aren't there?
1: Yes.
0: Loads of that. Yes. I mean, yeah. Door handles. Fridges. There's all sorts of...
1: The one thing that gets me is that the building in Swansea where the windows aren't all lined up perfectly.
0: Oh, don't have a go at them. Yes,
1: no,
0: you're right.
1: No, saying, you know when they're just not in a line?
0: Yeah,
1: and you go,
0: I'm not.
1: My eyes! My eyes!
0: I'm not really sure who thought that was a look, to be fair. I know, let's make them all higglety-piggledy. Oh, it's modern and unique.
1: Yep. Yeah. So, have a seat with Charlie this afternoon. Swansea Bay
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13: The top stories this hour. In an exclusive interview, Gwent Police have been sharing with us how domestic abuse is becoming one of the biggest issues they're facing.
14: You providing that empathy and understanding, you need to take your time with that call to ensure that they feel safe with you.
13: The force's warning comes as the UK government expands Ranim's Law across Wales, placing specialists inside 999 control rooms. Lauren Hurley's one of the call handlers responding to emergencies.
14: You sense the vulnerability and, you know, you empathise with those people that are calling in regarding those incidents if you haven't made that time scale, but just reassuring them we're on our way.
13: Detectives are continuing to question a man on suspicion of murder in a border town in Powys. A 22-year-old's being held over a man's death in Welshpool early yesterday. Prime Ministerial hopeful Andy Burnham will propose a number 10 in the north as he argues for a radical devolution of power away from Whitehall. The former mayor's in waiting will push for the biggest transfer of power out of Whitehall in modern times. The former mayor's proposing a number 10 in the north, as well as ambitions for good growth in every postcode. Communities Secretary Steve Reid says equity's needed.
15: We're going to invest in all regions of the country so that the whole country can improve. It doesn't help London if London is the only place where people see opportunities for jobs and economic growth.
13: The Prince of Wales is praising the work of the Wales Air Ambulance as it celebrates its 25th anniversary. The Air Ambulance launched in 2001 with a single helicopter flying out of Swansea. The charity's royal patron says the work of staff and volunteers is something to be immensely proud of. And some good news. A group of scientists are working on a way of making a healthier sausage roll. The researchers say they want to cut the amount of saturated fat without ruining their flaky texture.
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13: A cooler start to the week with plenty of sunshine across Wales, highs of 21 degrees. That's the latest. I'm Tom Preece.
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Swansea Bay Radio on a Monday morning. Ariana Grande and One Last Time, The Weeknd and Can't Feel My Face, and Jess Glynn and Hold My Hand. So which year are we talking about on the Swansea Bay Radio Top 10 of 10 today? 07740938500. We're coming from the year that Princess Charlotte was born. Royal baby fever returned once again. It was also the year of the New Horizons spacecraft reaching Pluto, and Jeremy Corbyn was elected as Labour leader in this year too. But which year is it? We'll find if you're right by the end of the hour today.

0: It's Swansea Bay Radio. It's your top 10 of 10 for a Monday morning. Kelly Clarkson and the Heartbeat Song and One Direction and History. What's the year then? 07740938500 is the number, or get us on Facebook today. It's the year that Adele's Hello broke records worldwide. Also, the Rugby World Cup kicked off in England, and same-sex marriage was legalised across all US states in this year too. But which was the year? Drop us a line, we'll find out if you're right by the end of the hour. Music next from Nick Jonas.
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0: It's Swansea Bay Radio, it's Naughty Boy and Beyonce and Running, and before that, Ain't Nobody, and Nick Jonas and Jealous too. So wearable tech, courtesy of the Apple Watch, was taking off in this year. Also, Alton Towers was in the news, Game of Thrones continued to captivate audiences on the telly, and Zayn Malik departed One Direction in this year too. But which year are we talking about? 07740938500. I've got music from Coldplay on the way for you next.
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0: So song number 10 on your top 10 at 10 today is from Taylor Swift. It's Bad Blood. An adventure of a lifetime. Coldplay before that.
1: The top 10 at 10.
0: So who's right today? Who says 2015? Well, Kayon on Facebook does. Also, Zara in Sandfields, Leon in Town Hill, Amy Prosser in Cockett, Fraser Thorne in Dunvant, Bethan and Reese in Males, also Megan Croft in Wenarloith, and Holly McIntyre in Clydach. All right with 2015 today. We'll play again tomorrow on Swansea Bay Radio. Next to play this morning, John.

0: It's a great song, isn't it? The Script and the Man in the Arena on Swansea Bay Radio today. So we've got a brand new team on the Workplace Challenge after 12 o'clock. It's going to be the team from Cariad Mortgages. 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
8: The top stories this hour. In an exclusive interview, Gwent Police have been sharing with us how domestic abuse is becoming one of the biggest issues they're facing.
9: You providing that empathy and understanding, you need to take your time with that call to ensure that they feel safe with you.
8: The force's warning comes as the UK government expands Renheim's law across Wales, placing specialists inside control rooms. Lauren Hurley is one of the call handlers responding to these kinds of emergencies.
9: It's a high-risk environment. You sense the vulnerability and, you know, you empathise with those people that are calling in regarding those incidents if you haven't made that time scale, but just reassuring them that we're on our way.
8: A teenager's appearing in Crown Court charged with murder after the death of a 14-year-old girl in Blina. The boy, who's the same age and can't be named for legal reasons, appeared at Newport Magistrates last week. Andy Burnham's preparing to set out his vision for the UK if he becomes the next Prime Minister. The Labour leadership favourite wants to create a number 10 in the north as part of wider plans to devolve powers away from Westminster. Tory leader Kemi Badenoch dismissing those plans.
10: Britain is heading for a summer of chaos. We have a caretaker prime minister, barely in office, definitely not in power. All major policy and spending decisions have been put on hold.
8: The Prince of Wales is praising the work of the Wales Air Ambulance as it celebrates its 25th anniversary. He says the work of staff and volunteers is something to be immensely proud of. The Air Ambulance launched in 2001 with a single helicopter in Swansea. And some good news. A group of scientists are working on a way of making a healthier sausage roll. The researchers say they want to cut the amount of saturated fat without ruining their flaky texture.
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8: Cooler than last week, but a dry day across Wales with some sunny spells, highs of 21. That's the latest. I'm Tom Preece.

0: Girls Aloud and Love Machine on Swansea Bay Radio. Before that, Alex Warren and Ordinary. And we started the hour with Paparazzi, Lady Gaga on the show today. It's Phil, through till three. If you fancy getting in touch today, then your number is 07740938500. After last week's scorching weather, the Met Office says today it's going to be much cooler for this week. Expected dry day today, some sunny spells around, but very pleasant with a top temperature around 20 degrees. That is more like it. That's what we need. Not kind of lows overnight at about 22 degrees, which was crazy on Wednesday and Thursday. Let us know how you're starting your week. 07740938500. Showbiz today. Madonna and Kylie have filmed a secret comedy skit for Graham Norton. Don't know whether you've seen this already. Now the rumour mill is going back into overdrive. Is there a duet on Confessions 2? There's not too long before we find out. The album drops in 8 days' time. And also making news today, Patsy Kensit already back on her set ahead of screen return 20 years after quitting soap. All of that making news in Emmerdale news today. Music coming up on the show then from Ed Sheeran. Castle on the Hill is on the way for you next.
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2: At the last Edinburgh Marathon, this runner was desperate to finish in under 4 hours when, next to him, a stranger collapsed. Without thinking, he stopped and helped them up. Neither of them were sure they'd make it as they hobbled towards the line. Together, arm in arm. Suddenly, his finishing time just didn't matter anymore. 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

0: gifts to you. Morning, it's Phil. It's Swansea Bay Radio. Details on the topical tune coming up shortly. In the news today, a massive £75 million nationwide campaign called Let's Save Water has launched this morning following last week's record-breaking temperatures. The goal is basically to set everyone a goal in Wales to cut their usage of water by 28 litres a day, which is about two big buckets worth. And it has a Swansea connection too. One of the lead academic advisors to the entire campaign is Professor Ian Walker, Head of Psychology, right here at Swansea University. He's all over the news today explaining how they're using behavioural science to change our habits. So expect more news about that in the coming weeks. Swansea Bay Radio on a Monday. Details on the topical tune coming up. You can have a say in what we play within the next 35 minutes or so. Music up next on the show from Justin Bieber. Friends is on the way next.
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0: Scenes on a Monday morning. It's Swansea Bay Radio. It's Monday the 29th of June today. In your showbiz news, Olivia Rodrigo has splashed out on a multi-million pound London home, which is very nice if you can. Martin Freeman and Mackenzie Crook have reunited for a special to mark 25 years of The Office, which is making news today. And Taylor Swift, who's apparently getting married this week, her wedding dress details have been revealed as the star's expected to don multiple outfits, making news on this Monday morning. We've got music coming up from Becky Hill. My Heart Goes is on the way for you next.
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0: Let's Take That. You're a Superstar. Monday lunchtime at Swansea Bay Radio. See a topical tune playing in about 10 minutes' time. And today sees the start of Wimbledon 2026. Now, Wimbledon actually dates back to 1877. And what began with just a handful of players has, of course, grown into a global spectacle watched by millions every summer. It's the only Grand Slam still played on grass courts, giving it that unique traditional feel alongside its strict all-white dress code, strawberries and cream, and the unmistakable British atmosphere on centre court. And over the years, Wimbledon has given us some of the sport's greatest moments, from epic rivalries to legendary champions like Federer and Serena Williams and Andy Murray, all playing their part in making one of the highlights of the sporting calendar. So today, we're looking for your songs that are tennis-related, if you could. 07740 938 500. Drop us a line on our Facebook page today, and the winning song will play in about 10 minutes' time, straight after your latest news, which is coming up on Swansea Bay Radio next.
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7: The top stories this hour. We're hearing about how an increase in domestic abuse calls is putting growing pressure on Gwent Police.
8: Calls on the weekends, we can take up to, I'd say, me handling personally 35 calls.
7: The force has revealed it's responding to more incidents of the crime than ever before. We've been speaking exclusively to one of the area's emergency call handlers, Lauren Hurley.
8: We've recently changed our target times to attend unless it is an ongoing incident within the hour, prioritising, reassessing and rethriving, so contacting those callers.
7: A teenager's appearing in Crown Court charged with murder after the death of a 14-year-old girl in Blina. The boy, who's the same age and can't be named for legal reasons, appeared at Newport Magistrates last week. Detectives are continuing to question a man on suspicion of murder in a border town in Powys. A 22-year-old being held over a man's death in Welshpool early yesterday. Andy Burnham's allies say his first major speech as Prime Minister in waiting will push for the biggest transfer of power out of Whitehall in modern times. The former mayor's proposing a number 10 in the north, as well as ambitions for good growth in every postcode. Communities Secretary Steve Reid says equity's needed.
9: We're going to invest in all regions of the country so that the whole country can improve.
7: The Prince of Wales is praising the work of the Wales Air Ambulance as it celebrates its 25th anniversary. The Air Ambulance launched in 2001 with a single helicopter flying out of Swansea. The charity's royal patron says the work of staff and volunteers is something to be immensely proud of. And some good news. A group of scientists are working on a way of making a healthier sausage roll. The researchers say they want to cut the amount of saturated fats without ruining their flaky texture.
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7: Cooler than last week, but a dry day across Wales with some sunny spells, highs of 21. That's the latest. I'm Tom Preece.
10: Good afternoon, it's Swansea Bay Radio. It's Phil through till 3 today, Monday the 29th of June. Your topical tune on the way shortly. Music also on the way from Bruno Mars after...

0: just might. It's Bruno Mars, I Just Might. It's Phil through till 3 o'clock this afternoon. It's Monday, the 29th of June. It's International Mud Day today, which is always a pleasure and never a chore. It's National Camera Day as well today, and it's the start of Wimbledon fortnight today as well, if you fancy tuning into the tennis a little later. Also in showbiz news over the last hour, it's been confirmed that Dame Penelope Keith, the actress best known for the sitcom The Good Life, has died at the age of 86. Making news today.
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0: So today is the start of Wimbledon 2026. Wimbledon actually dates way back to 1877. And what began with just a handful of players has, of course, grown into a global spectacle watched by millions every single summer. Over the years, Wimbledon has given us some of the sport's greatest moments, from epic rivalries to legendary champions like Federer and Serena Williams and Andy Murray, all playing their part in white in making it one of the highlights of the sporting calendar. Coming through some song suggestions today, we've got Gaz in Bonner Delice saying Dead or Alive and You Spin Me Around. We've got Paige in Birch Grove saying Ariana Grande and Side by Side. Dom Cross in Langland in Deary, Hit Me With Your Rhythm Stick. We've got Shannon in Mantleton, Mark Morrison, Return of the Mac. Lewis Barrett's is in Drebeuth today, Ace and How Long. We've got Kira in Plus Mile saying Deuce and Call It Love. And also coming through today with this song, it's Miley Cyrus and Wrecking Ball, is Jenna Rollins in Landor. This song plays for you as today's topical tune on Swansea Bay Radio.
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0: It's Miley Cyrus and Wrecking Ball on Swansea Bay Radio. It's today's topical tune. We will play another, of course, on the show tomorrow afternoon. Have another say in what we play tomorrow. Music coming up on the show then. We've got Lost Frequencies and Are You With Me on the way for you next.
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0: Every Woman before the Miley Cyrus and Flowers. It's Swansea Bay Radio through till 3 o'clock this afternoon. It's Phil, don't forget Shani after three this afternoon. A big five question. We'll give you the details on that coming up shortly. Now, over the weekend, the 26-27 championship fixtures have dropped for the Swans for the first time in 45 years. Since 1981, Swansea City, Cardiff City and Wrexham are all playing in the exact same league. The Swans start their campaign away to Stoke City, of course, but the town is already talking about the massive derby days lying ahead. We'll give you more details about that a little nearer the time. If you fancy dropping us a line today, 07740938500 is the number. Music coming up from Shawn Mendes. Stitches is on the way in just a second.
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0: 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It's International Mud Day today. Enjoy. It's also the start of Wimbledon, and of course, it's day one of a brand new team on the Workplace Challenge.
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0: So it's the Workplace Challenge. It's Monday, which means we've got a brand new team on with us today. It's Cariad Mortgages. Beth, hello.
2: Hello.
0: Welcome to the show. I'm going to say welcome back to the show because you've been on the Workplace Challenge before.
2: I have, many moons ago. I think we worked out maybe like 8 or 9 years ago now.
0: Yeah, and you're a winning team as well, so I've got high hopes.
2: Of course, yes.
0: Who's on the team today?
2: So we've got Natasha. Say hello, Natasha.
3: Yeah.
0: Hi, Natasha.
2: And we've actually got Tyler as well, who's just walked in.
0: Tyler. Hello. Oh, Kyle. Hello, Kyle. How are you?
4: Yeah, good, thank you. Yourself?
0: Yeah, not so bad, thank you. And we've also got someone else on the team as well who's really important, haven't we?
2: We have. We've got a special member of the team here, Honey.
0: And Honey is 6 months old. And
2: she is. She's a quick learner from a trainee mortgage advisor.
0: And if we have any dog biscuit questions, I think she'll be right up for the answer.
2: Yes, definitely.
0: Loving that. Tell us all about Cariad Mortgages.
2: Okay, so Cariad Mortgages, I launched in January 25. So we are

0: mortgages with heart, because I think it's really important that it's the people first and products last. So we're based on Walter Road in Swansea, so we offer face-to-face advice. We've got a lovely team that work with us as well, so we just like to make people feel welcomed. And then obviously Honey the office dog is there as well to greet clients.
1: Oh, go and see and meet Honey. Be lovely. All right, then, we've got a load of questions lined up for you today. Usually people land by Friday around 23, 24, 25, somewhere around there. So we'll see how much we can get done this week now for you, okay?
0: Okay, right. We're all very competitive. Ooh, we're ready.
1: That's what I love. Right then, are you ready to play?
0: We're ready.
1: Okay, your time starts now. How many planets in our solar system?
0: Nine?
1: Almost.
0: 10?
1: No.
0: 8?
1: Yes. What is decorative handwriting called?
0: What is what?
1: Decorative handwriting.
0: Calligraphy.
1: Yes. Whose stone is said to reside in Kevin Bryn down the Gower?
0: Who is that?
1: Who's
0: King Arthur.
1: Yes. What band does Nicole Scherzinger belong to?
0: Say that again.
1: What band does Nicole Scherzinger belong to?
0: Oh, Pussycat Dolls.
1: Yes. What's the name of the now decommissioned royal yacht?
0: Oh, no. Pass.
1: That's Britannia. Name the talking car in the 80s TV show Knight Rider.
0: Kit.
1: Yes. What colour do you get if you mix blue and yellow?
0: Green.
1: Yes. What's the centre of an atom called?
0: Nuclear.
1: Yes. What's the national animal of Australia?
0: Canberra.
1: No, that's a... Kangaroo. It was a kangaroo. But the capital is Canberra. You are right by saying that. Yeah, you did very well for day one.
0: Woo!
1: You had 7.
0: Wow.
1: How many questions did Honey have right today?
0: It was all her. She was whispering them all.
1: See, loving that. Listen, team, have a brilliant day today. Thankful for that. 7 for day number one is a brilliant score. We will speak to you again tomorrow morning.
0: Amazing. Look forward to it. Thank you.
1: Thank you very much.
0: Bye.
1: Bye-bye. So a brand new team on the Workplace Challenge. They're the team from Cariad Mortgages, and they will be back on air tomorrow afternoon at the same time if you fancy being on the Workplace Challenge. 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

0: is called Wild Child. It's going to be out on the 28th of August. I, for one, can't wait for it. Alex Warren and Fever Dream. Right, great music coming up on Swansea Bay Radio today. In the next 15, James Arthur and Rewrite the Stars, and Charlie Puth and Marvin Gaye on the way in just a second. Good afternoon. Swansea Bay
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0: 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It's Swansea Bay Radio on the day that the very first census in Britain took place in 1801. It's a nice little fact for a Monday. It's Phil through till 3 on 102.1 FM, on DAB, digital radio, online, at the Nation Player, and your smart speaker too. 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
12: The top stories this hour: Andy Burnham's confirmed there would be a Prime Minister's office in Manchester if he becomes the new PM. The Labour leadership favourite set out his vision for the UK, saying the so-called Number 10 North will be given the task of achieving equivalent living conditions in all parts of Britain. He also says he wants local decision-making to benefit all corners of the country.
13: Powers for our rural economies to address issues specific to them. Powers for areas undergoing industrial transition, like Port Talbot, Scunthorpe and Aberdeen.
12: A The teenager accused of murdering a 14-year-old girl in South Wales has appeared at Cardiff Crown Court. A body thought to be that of missing Lily Jones was found in Parkland in Blaenau on Monday. A 14-year-old who can't be named because of his age is due to enter a plea at a hearing next month with a provisional trial date set for November. A plastics firm's announced a new jobs boost in South Wales. J-Plas has unveiled plans to set up new reprocessing sites in Tredegar and Gorsainan with the creation of 100 new roles. The company's move's part of efforts to cut Wales's carbon footprint. Now, the star of TV show To the Manor Born, Dame Penelope Keith, has died at the age of 86. The BAFTA winner's family says she passed away peacefully at home after living with cancer. And Wales fans are accusing Craig Bellamy of having burned bridges after talks broke down over his move to Burnley. It's understood the approach fell through at the last minute over disagreements about Bellamy's proposed backroom team. Now, certain sections of supporters want Bellamy to go, but he's being backed by the FAW and ex-stars like Gareth Bale. Di Rees is from the Coleman Had a Dream podcasts.
14: Ultimately, I think it's a good thing for Welsh football and Wales that he's staying, mainly because I think the lack of alternatives out there, or viable alternatives, mean that he's probably still the best man for the job. But like I say, I think he's in a tricky position.
15: Weather. 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
12: Feeling cooler but dry with sunny spells and light winds, highs of 21 degrees Celsius. That's the latest. I'm Gavin Rutter.

0: Ray, Where's My Husband? Swansea Bay Radio. Phil till three today. If you fancy heading to a gig this week, 10cc and another Greatest Hits tour is going to be playing at the New Theatre in Cardiff on the 29th. That's today. Also tomorrow, Def Leppard and Extreme play the Utilita Arena in Cardiff. What a gig that is going to be. If you're going, have a brilliant time. If you've got something happening, get in touch. Let me know the details and we can be talking about that in the coming weeks. 07740 938 500. Music on the way for you next from Mimi Webb.
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1: Swansea Bay Radio, it's Beyonce and Texas Hold'em, and before that, the Goo Goo Dolls and Iris on a Monday afternoon. 20 degrees across Swansea today. This is more like it, isn't it? We can breathe. This is fine. We're not kind of just impacted too much by the heat. However, I was talking to a few people yesterday, and on two separate occasions, they said, have you heard the heat wave is coming back? Apparently the end of July. It's going to get very warm once again. So we've got a couple of weeks respite and to plan ahead, and then it's back again. Now, if you love live music, there's a whole weekend of it coming up from the 3rd to the 5th of July at Singleton Park. There's the Totally 80s Festival on the Friday featuring world-famous artists, including Aswad and Tapao and Tiffany and Sonia, all on one massive bill. And then there's Clubland Live in the park on the Saturday, bringing the biggest hands-in-the-air anthems to Swansea, featuring top acts including Ben Nicky and Bass Hunter and Will Atkinson and Ultrabeat and many, many more. And then finally, the Seaside Fam Jam Festival on the Sunday, full-on day out by the sea for the whole family, packed with sing-along moments and big stage energy featuring tribute acts like K-pop Demon Hunters, Taylor Swift, Beyonce, Harry Styles, Pitbull, Sabrina Carpenter. They're all going to be there. For more information, all you have to do is go to the Nation Player and click on Swansea Bay Radio today.
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0: It's Taylor Swift, I Knew It, I Knew You, and Anastasia, Left Outside Alone. So today in 1991, Jason Donovan had his third UK number one single with Any Dream Will Do. And it was also on this day in 1999 that Michael Jackson suffered severe bruising after falling over 50 feet when on a stage bridge. It collapsed during a concert in Munich's Olympic Stadium. Tonight, I was watching this, funnily enough, on YouTube the other day, and it's amazing. He really didn't hurt himself, but that's making news. It was on this day in 1999. If you fancy getting in touch today, 07740938500 is the number. You can also get in touch on the Nation Player today too. Music still to play in this hour. We've got Jubal and also One Republic in just a second.
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11: The top stories this hour, Andy Burnham's vowed to do things differently in his first major speech since Sir Keir Starmer announced his resignation. The man who's expected to become the next PM has also confirmed there'd be a Prime Minister's office in Manchester. He says it'll act as the nerve centre of a rewired Britain at a national and local level.
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11: Here, implied Cymru's First Minister, Rhun Ap Iorwerth, says a number 10 of the North will mean very little for the people of Wales. Elsewhere, a teenage boy has appeared at Cardiff Crown Court charged with murder after the death of a 14-year-old girl in Blina. A provisional trial date's been set for November. Meanwhile, more tributes are being paid as the community comes to terms with its loss. Our reporter George Simons has more.
13: A kind, warm and bubbly girl. The words of Bryn Mawr School in tribute to 14-year-old Lily Jones. It comes as two local football clubs announce a special memorial event to raise money for Lily's family in 2 weeks' time. Today, a 14-year-old boy who can't be named for legal reasons appeared at Cardiff Crown Court. He'll next appear for a plea and trial hearing on the 24th of July.
11: A leading plastics company is bringing 100 new jobs to South Wales. J-Plas is opening new reprocessing plants in Tredegar and Gorsainan after backing from the Welsh Government. And Wales fans claim Craig Bellamy's burnt bridges after his move to Burnley collapsed at the last minute. That was reportedly due to disagreements about his backroom team. Some supporters now want Bellamy out, but he's still being backed by the FAW and former stars including Gareth Bale. Di Reece is from the Coleman Had a Dream podcast. He spoke to fans in Romania after Wales's friendly loss.
14: And some who were, you know, very angry about the performance against Bosnia, the performance in the two friendly games. I don't think, as a general rule, Wales fans are the type to get toxic and be, you know, booing and chanting "we want him out" sort of thing.
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11: Feeling cooler but dry with sunny spells and light winds, highs of 21 degrees Celsius. That's the latest. I'm Gavin Rutter.
0: It's Phil Futol 3. We've got Jason Derulo playing in just a moment. Olivia Rodrigo is on the way too. But before any of that, Alice DJ, Better Off Alone, starts the hour.

0: band Drop Dead, Jason Derulo and Alice DJ on Swansea Bay Radio today. In the papers then, Commodore has just unveiled a flip phone with texting, maps and music, but no social media, which is going to be a great one for the kids, I would have thought, isn't it? Jannik Sinner is also returning to Wimbledon, making news today as he prepares to defend his crown. And the infamous World Cup duck was banned from stadium for the Mexico clash, all making news today. Music coming up on the show before three then from Katy Perry. I Kissed a Girl is on the way next.
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0: Elton John and Dua Lipa on Swansea Bay Radio. So a brand new team on the Workplace Challenge this week. Carriad Mortgages already on 7 for the week. It's a pretty good score for a Monday, isn't it? If you think you could do even better, then why not drop me a line, 07740938500. 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You'll be playing for that title of the Champion of Champions in just a few weeks' time. Some great music to play on the show before 3 o'clock, and Shani, Shakira, Whenever, Wherever, is on the way for you next.
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0: Big Tunes on a Monday afternoon on Swansea Bay Radio. In the papers today, apparently a competition sets a record by scoffing a monster Bakewell tart. I think that's a competition I'd like to be a part of. Also, a hilarious recording reveal how great apes laugh in a similar rhythm to humans. I think that there's a lot of likeness, isn't there, between the two? And seeing them laugh is just something else that kind of brings us closer together. Music coming up on the show then in just a sec. We've got Snow Patrol and Chasing Cars and Lewis Capaldi on the way to
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0: It's the fate of Ophelia. It's Taylor Swift on Swansea Bay Radio today. Now, we're proud to be partnering with one of Swansea's most iconic venues. It is the Patty Swansea. It's located right on Swansea's stunning seafront. The Patty Swansea has a long-standing reputation for hosting incredible live music, unforgettable shows and fantastic events right the way throughout the year, from tribute nights to concerts to comedy, family entertainment and special occasions happening right at the Patty in Swansea. 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That is just about it for the show for today. Back again tomorrow straight after breakfast with another brand new Top 10 at 10. 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
11: The top stories this hour, Andy Burnham set out his radical plans for devolution with the biggest transfer of power out of Whitehall in modern times. The Labour leadership favourite wants to take it out of the centre and expand the Prime Minister's office to Manchester. He says Number 10 North will help power flow into other regions, giving greater authority. But Tory leader Kemi Badenoch says that's the wrong diagnosis.
12: You can devolve, but if you devolve to people who don't know what they're doing or to people who just want to look after themselves rather than the public, then it's not going to make any difference. That's what MPs are for.
11: Labour's Welsh Secretary, meanwhile, in Westminster, Joe Stevens, says the plans are a game changer for young people in Wales. Plaid Cymru's First Minister, Rhina Pureworth, says Wales deserves a fairer settlement on funding and powers. In other news, a teenager accused of murdering a 14-year-old girl in South Wales has appeared at Cardiff Crown Court. A body thought to be that of missing Lily Jones was found in Parkland in Blina on Monday. Our reporter George Simons has more.
13: Appearing at Cardiff Crown Court, the 14-year-old boy, who can't be named for legal reasons, spoke only to confirm his name and age. It follows a number of tributes to Lily Jones, who's being described as kind, warm and bubbly by her school. There's also a memorial Memorial football event taking place in 2 weeks' time to raise support for Lily's family. The accused is due to enter a plea at a hearing next month.
11: A plastics firm's announced a new jobs boost in South Wales. J-Plas has unveiled plans to set up new reprocessing sites in Tredegar and Gorsynon with the creation of 100 new roles. And Wales fans are accusing Craig Bellamy of having burned bridges. It's after talks broke down over his move to Burnley. He is being backed by the FAW and ex-stars like Gareth Bale. Diarese is from the Coleman Had a Dream podcast.
14: Ultimately, I think it's a good thing for Welsh football and Wales that he's staying, mainly because I think the lack of alternatives out there, or viable alternatives, mean that he's probably still the best man for the job.
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11: Feeling cooler but dry with sunny spells and light winds, highs of 21 degrees Celsius. That's the latest. I'm Gavin Rutter.
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0: to daytime. Big shout out to all of the winners and the finalists at the A Nation Awards last Friday at the Brangwyn Hall. Seriously, you guys make Wales so, so proud.
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0: All right, so today is World Industrial Design Day, a day celebrating all those clever people who design the things that we use every day. 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But when it's bad, when it's bad, oh, you notice. So today's Big Five question is, what is something that is terribly designed? 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We'll count down the Big Five just after five. Still to come, more Swansea Bay's best music from Little Mix and years and years.

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0: are the home of Lee and Claire Breakfast and Phil Hoyle. See you daytime. This is Hunty Bay Radio. Afternoon, I'm Sharni. And I just want to say a massive thank you to everyone, everyone who came along to the Nation Awards at the beautiful Brangwyn Hall on Friday evening. What an incredible night. So many inspiring stories, so many deserving winners. And it was full of a room full of people who basically quietly go above and beyond for others without ever asking for recognition. It really was a reminder that we can hear so much negativity these days, but actually, do you know what? When you spend an evening celebrating people like that, you realise just how lucky we are and how the people of Wales, you know, we really are something special. You are something special. Kind, generous, funny, community-minded. Congratulations again to every finalist, every winner. You should be incredibly proud of yourselves. Honestly, nights like that, and why I'm so proud to be Welsh.
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21: Hi, good afternoon to you. I'm Jules Buckley. We're coping okay at the moment for the M4 in the main, bar one slow spot westbound, just past Margam Junction 38. Lane 1, of course, combed off there for repairs. It's queuing away from Neath down the A465, quite slow going, halfway down to the M4 at Junction 43, Llandarcy. Heading towards Swansea, Pendragini Road southbound, towards the light by the ship in, queuing in the roadworks, and Mumbles Road eastbound slow in towards Swansea City Centre.
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show, an end of beginning. I'm Sharni. This is Sunday Bay Radio, the home of Lee and Claire at breakfast. So your big five question today, as it's World Industrial Design Day, obviously, you know, when a design's good, I'd say it's good, but you don't even notice. But when it's bad, you notice. So what's something that's terribly designed? Sarah says USB plugs. I say this all the time. Like, they fit on like the fifth attempt. You keep flipping it upside down and you're like, I had it right the first time. How am I getting this so wrong? Mark says supermarket self-checkouts that shout, unexpected item in the bagging area, which always happens to me. Emma says kids' toys that need 47 batteries. That is so true. And Gareth, plastic packaging that you need a chainsaw to open. Absolutely. Keep your answers coming in on the socials and we'll count down the big five just after five.

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12: The top stories this hour, Andy Burnham's vowed to do things differently in his first major speech since Keir Starmer announced his resignation. The man who's expected to become the next PM has also confirmed there'd be a Prime Minister's office in Manchester. He says it'll act as the nerve centre of a rewired Britain at a national and local level.
13: Imagine good growth in every postcode and hope in every heart. Well, imagine no more. Let's make it happen.
12: Here, implied Cymru's First Minister, Rhun ap Iorwerth, says a number 10 of the North will mean very little for the people of Wales. In other news, and as our exclusive interview with Gwent Police continues, we're hearing from the officers dealing with a rise in domestic violence emergencies. It follows the government's plans to roll out specialists across 999 control rooms in Wales. It's part of a commitment for every UK force to use Ranim's Law by 2029. PC Ben Meredith tells us its vital support is there for victims.
14: Domestic calls are always difficult to go to, but we have to remember why we're here. We're here to help them. Help the potential victims. We go to a lot of calls as well, but it's just a domestic incident, as we call it, where no crime has been committed. But we still want to take some positive action.
12: Five people have been arrested in connection with a disturbance in South Wales. Police are investigating whether the incident is linked to the sudden death of a man in Bather on Thursday. Officers were called to reports of a man having a medical episode. British tennis player Jack Draper's withdrawn from Wimbledon due to a recurrence of an arm injury. He was due to start the tournament against sixth seed Taylor Fritz tomorrow. He's the latest British hopeful to pull out after Emma Raducanu withdrew due to a stress fracture in her lower leg. And rock band Metallica have given £20,000 to Cardiff Food Bank after performing in the city. The charity says the cash could help support around 1,000 people. The US Rockers brought their world tour to the Principality Stadium last night.
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12: Feeling cooler but dry with sunny spells and light winds, highs of 21 degrees Celsius. That's the latest. I'm Gavin Rutter.
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0: So, as it's World Industrial Design Day today, you know, that day celebrating all those clever people, they design the things we use every day. When a design is good, you don't even notice it. But when it's bad, oh, you notice. So your Big Five question today, what's something that's terribly designed? Rachel says, public toilet hand dryers that barely work. Oh, my day. They just, the most pointless thing, it's like, so how is that ever going to dry my hands, you know? Tom says TV remotes with 75 buttons. Amy says clothes with fake pockets. I'm so with you on there. Nathan says shopping trolleys with one dodgy wheel. And Laura, those impossible childproof medicine bottles. So it's not just me then that is like, I can't open the childproof bottles. Ridiculous. Anyway, keep your answers coming in on the socials. We're counting on the Big Five just after five. This now is Homewrecker and Somber.

0: Oh, that song always puts a smile on my face. 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
0: Right then, we reset and go again because Make Me a Winner is back with another life-changing £750,000. 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
12: Hi, good. I'm Jules Buckley. Good afternoon. With this, queues around Neath at the moment. Queues towards Neath Abbey over the bridge for the 474. And then from Neath down to the M4, queuing down the A465. Lane 1's being coned off to sort out a collision there. Also on the motorway itself, around 38 at Margam. Lane 1's coned off for ongoing repairs, naturally causing a slowdown there as it narrows down to one lane. And then the eastbound side of Mumbles Road's queuing, heading past West Cross towards Swansea, very slow at the Black Pill Lights.
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0: Oh, what a tune. This is Swansea Bay Radio with Swansea Bay's best music. Now, this Friday, the Totally 80s Festival is coming to Singleton Park in Swansea. I simply cannot wait. I am so honoured that I'm going to be hosting the event alongside... I'm not singing, by the way. Aswad will be performing. Thank goodness, because I'm tone deaf. Aswad, we have got Tiffany, we have got Sonia, and we have got Tapao. In fact, I got to catch up with Carol Decker recently.
1: I'm really looking forward to coming to Swansea for Totally 80s. These events are such fun. Everyone's in a great mood, and it takes us back to our favourite decade. And I'm the soundtrack to your youth, or so I'm told. So I'm looking forward to that.
0: So tell us about your set.
1: My set? It's short and sweet on this occasion, and we're going to play the classic Tapao hits that you know and love, like Heart and Soul and China in Your Hand, but I'll probably pop in a new song from my new album, Be Wonderful. I might sneak one in.
0: What do you want to say to everyone?
1: So, a message for everyone in Swansea. I love Wales. I've lived in Wales on and off many times. Looking forward to coming to Swansea. And, of course, the Welsh have such amazing voices. So I'll be expecting a lot from you. And you're all going to sing along to some great Tapao hits. And I will see you at Singleton Park on Friday, the 3rd of July.
0: And we cannot wait to see Carol Decker with Tapao alongside Aswad, Tiffany and Sonia at Singleton Park for the Totally 80s Festival this Friday. 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

0: Swansea Bay's best music right here on Swansea Bay Radio. Afternoon, I'm Shani. So, celebrity birthday time. Quite a few celeb birthdays to celebrate today. Somebody who is probably still celebrating right now is straight into his birthday. Jude Bellingham is 23 today. Only 23. I genuinely feel like he's been around forever and I'm like, what? Singer, actress and former Pussycat Doll. Oh, I say former Pussycat Doll. They're the back, aren't they? Nicole Scherzinger is 48 today. I refuse to believe that. She still looks like she's like 21. Princess Andre turns 19 today. It literally was like only yesterday that Katie Price and Peter Andre were like on every magazine cover together with their baby, and now their eldest daughter is 19. What? Today also marks what would have been the birthday of the wonderful Oliver Tree as well. If you are celebrating your birthday today, hope it is absolutely brilliant.
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11: Hi again, I'm Jules Buckley. M4 heading west past 38 at Margam still has lane 1 combed off for the ongoing work, so slightly slow heading towards and through that closure. The A465 quite slow both ways between Neath and the M4 at Llandarcy. Better news heading towards the motorway away from Neath. The earlier collisions cleared on the 465, so all lanes are back open. West Cross towards Blackpill, eastbound Mumbles Road slow to Swansea, and the bypass outside the stadium queuing heading out towards the Cum Level roundabout.
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0: American Girls, Harry Styles. I'm Sharni, this is Swansea Bay Radio. So the question on the Big Five today is, what's something that's terribly designed? Michelle says, umbrellas that flip inside out the second it's windy. Dave in Gulf Silence says, whoever designed my kitchen clearly never cooked. And I feel like I need to see a picture of your kitchen now. Lisa says, garden hoses that tie themselves in knots. And Reese says, flat pack furniture instructions with no words. You know the ones, do you ever seen those? And you get the instructions and they're just pictures. They're impossible.
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6: The top stories this hour. Andy Burnham says he plans to rewire the British state by transferring power out of Whitehall. The Labour leadership favourite set out his vision for the UK, saying a so-called number 10 in the north will be given the task of achieving equivalent living conditions in all parts of Britain. He says he wants local decision-making to benefit all corners of the country.
7: Powers for our rural economies to address issues specific to them. Powers for areas undergoing industrial transition, like Port Talbot, Scunthorpe and Aberdeen.
6: Well, in response, Welsh Conservative leader Darren Millar's accused the Labour MP of making the same mistakes as Keir Starmer, while Plaid Cymru's First Minister Rhun Ap Iorwerth says Wales deserves a fairer settlement on funding and powers. In other news, and police officers are exclusively telling us they're responding to more and more domestic violence emergencies. It follows the government's plans to roll out specialists across 999 control rooms in Wales. Gwent Police Officer PC Ben Meredith explains why action is vital for victims.
8: Even if that's just separating them for the time being so they can both clear their heads or anything like that. We can also go to the more violent issues. Obviously then we once again look to create that separation. Normally that's through arrest with our policy in Gwent to take that positive action and to safeguard any potential victims.
6: A former Welsh Tory MP and aide to Rishi Sunak has admitted using confidential information to bet on the 2024 election date. 41-year-old Craig Williams pleaded guilty at Southwark Crown Court and will be sentenced after his co-defendant's trials. And it's a huge dioch from one Cardiff charity after receiving a donation from US rockers Metallica. Cardiff Food Bank says the gift of £20,000 is worth the equivalent of 9,000 meals. The band were in the Welsh capital last night, performing at the Principality Stadium.
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4: With Swansea Motor Auctions, where hundreds of cars go on sale every Wednesday evening, plus second and last Friday of the month.
6: Sunny spells this evening, a few showers tomorrow, some of them thundery, highs of 20 degrees Celsius. That's the latest. I'm Gavin Rutter.
0: Afternoon, I'm Sharni. 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

0: Taylor Swift, and I knew it. I knew you. 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
1: The final big five of the day coming in hot.
0: So today is a day celebrating all those clever people who design the things we use, as it's World Industrial Design Day. But today's big five question is, we want to know, what was something that you found is terribly designed? So let's count them down. At number five, Rachel says public toilet hand dryers that barely work. You know the ones that yeah, that's not going to work, is it? Four, Michelle, umbrellas that flip inside out the second it's windy. At number three, Reese flat-back furniture instructions with no words. You know the ones that have just got pictures? Terrible. Number two, Nathan says shopping trolleys with one dodgy wheel. And at number one, I'm with Laura on this one because I can't do it either. Those impossible, you know, the childproof medicine bottles? I can't get them in. I can't get into them either, Laura, honestly. They're great design to stop children getting into medicine bottles. The only problem is adults can't get in them either. Anyway, another big five coming your way tomorrow. This now on Swansea Bay Radio. Turn it up. It's Backstreet Boys and I Want It That Way.

0: Harris and Rihanna. This is what you came for. This is Swansea Bay Radio.
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13: Hello again, I'm Jules Buckley. Still slow on the westbound M4 in that lane closure around Junction 38 at Margam as the works there continue. Pretty busy from Morriston to the M4 to Anderswagen on the northbound side of the bypass heading up towards Junction 45. Queues from Morva in towards Swansea, Pendragony Road, the Foxhall Road slow in the roadworks. Also slow to eastbound in towards the city centre through the Sandfields towards the Civic Centre on Oystermouth Road in Swansea.
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0: 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Now, who doesn't love a bit of friendly competition, eh? That is exactly what's happening every week right here on Swansea Bay Radio with the Workplace Challenge with Phil Hoyles. 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

0: 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Swansea Bay's best music right here on Swansea Bay Radio. Now, if you love your live music, there's a massive weekend of it coming up this weekend at Singleton Park in Swansea. This Friday, we're going to kick it off with the Totally 80s Festival. Aswad, Depow, Sonia, Tiffany. I am hosting. It's going to be amazing. Make sure you've got all your very neon 80s gear on. Then on Saturday, there's Clubland Live in the Park, bringing the biggest hands in the air anthems to Swansea. And then finally, on Sunday, it's the Seaside Fam Jam Festival, full on day out by the sea for the whole family, packed with sing-along moments and big stage energy. 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
10: Hi again, I'm Jules Buckley. Some M40 time congestion. Firstly, heading westbound around Margam, Junction 38. Lane 1's out for the ongoing works there, of course. And eastbound around 44, struggling too, around Llansamlet. The Garden Village Bypass, or heading down the 484 from Garngoch down towards Victoria Road in Gowton. That's still queuing. Still slow into Swansea, Oystermouth Road, eastbound queuing, heading past the prison. And, of course, queues down the Foxhall Road heading towards the Ship Inn lights.
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0: the home of Lee and Claire at breakfast and Phil Hoyle's to your daytime. This is Swansea Bay Radio. Now, one thing we're really lucky to have here in Swansea is an incredible venue sitting right on our beautiful seafront, the Patty in Swansea. Whether you're into live music, comedy, tribute acts, or just fancy a brilliant night out, there is always something happening there. Coming up, you've got Luke Combs UK, Night of Queen with the Bohemians, and later this year, the one and only, the legend that is Martin Kemp bringing the party to Swansea. I absolutely love venues like Patty, because honestly, the Patty, there's nothing quite like seeing live entertainment right on your doorstep. 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
9: The top stories this hour: the man presumed to be the next Prime Minister is pledging to rewire the British state by transferring control from Whitehall. Andy Burnham says he wants to use his experience as Greater Manchester Mayor to give regions greater authority over things like transport and housing. The First Minister of Wales, Plaid Cymru's Rhina Pureworth, says he's keen to engage in talks.
10: He's saying now that Westminster's broken. I could have told him that, you know, and I have been saying that for many, many years. I want him to concentrate on that so I can concentrate on working positively with him to do the right thing for Wales. It's about empowering the people of Wales, so let's empower that government to do the right thing.
9: Reform Wales leader Dan Thomas says people haven't voted for another round of devolution debates. Now, as our exclusive interview with Gwent Police continues, we're hearing from the officers dealing with a rise in domestic violence emergencies. It follows the government's plans to roll out specialists across 999 control rooms in Wales. It's part of a commitment for every UK force to use Ranim's Law by 2029. PC Ben Meredith tells us its vital support is there for victims.
11: Domestic calls are always difficult to go to, but we have to remember why we're here. We're here to help them. Help the potential victims. We go to a lot of calls as well, but it's just a domestic incident, as we call it, where no crime has been committed. But we still want to take some positive action.
9: An ex-Welsh Tory MP and close aide to former Prime Minister Rishi Sunak has admitted gambling on the date of the 2024 general election. Craig Williams used confidential information to place bets on the timing of the poll. A dozen co-defendants have denied the charge at Southwark Crown Court. A host of British players have fallen on day one of Wimbledon. Cameron Norrie is the latest name to crash out, following exits for Felix Gill, Max Basing and Harriet Dart. And rock band Metallica have given £20,000 to Cardiff Food Bank after performing in the city. The charity says the cash could help support around 1,000 people. The US rockers brought their world tour to the Principality Stadium last night.
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9: Sunny spells this evening, a few showers tomorrow, some of them thundery, highs of 20 degrees Celsius. That's the latest. I'm Gavin Rutter.
0: Swansea Bay. Here we we go. More of Swansea Bay's best music just for you. Jordan Sparks on the way. Olivia Rodrigo, Pink.

Swansea Bay's best music right here on Swansea Bay Radio. Afternoon, I'm Shani. So, celebrity birthday time. Quite a few celeb birthdays to celebrate today. Somebody who is probably still celebrating right now, is straight into his birthday. Jude Bellingham is 23 today. Only 23. I genuinely feel like he's been around forever and I'm like, what? Singer, actress and former Pussycat Doll. Oh, I say former Pussycat Doll. They're the back, aren't they? Nicole Scherzinger is 48 today. I refuse to believe that. She still looks like she's like 21. Princess Andre turns 19 today. It literally was like only yesterday that Katie Price and Peter Andre were like on every magazine cover together with their baby, and now their eldest daughter is 19. What? Today also marks what would have been the birthday of the wonderful Oliver Tree as well. If you are celebrating your birthday today, hope it is absolutely brilliant.

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11: Hello again, I'm Jules Buckley. We're still quite busy on the M4 westbound around Junction 38. That's the Margam turn-off, of course. Lane 1 combed off there for a short stretch in the ongoing works. Rest of the motorway now not faring too badly. Some queues heading towards Swansea, just heading away from Bonner Mine. So heading down the Foxhall Road, Pendragini Road there towards the lights by the ship in. Still quite slow going in the ongoing works. And the Garden Ridge Bypass still queuing down the hill, heading down towards Victoria Road in Gowerton.
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0: Home of Lee and Claire at Breakfast and Phil Hoyle See Your Daytime. This is Hunty Bay Radio. Afternoon, I'm Sharni. And I just want to say a massive thank you to everyone, everyone who came along to the Nation Awards at the beautiful Brangwen Hall on Friday evening. What an incredible night. So many inspiring stories, so many deserving winners. And it was full of a room full of people who basically quietly go above and beyond for others without ever asking for recognition. It really was a reminder that we can hear so much negativity these days, but actually, do you know what? When you spend an evening celebrating people like that, you realise just how lucky we are and that how the people of Wales, you know, we really are something special. You are something special. Kind, generous, funny, community-minded. Congratulations again to every finalist, every winner. You should be incredibly proud of yourselves. Honestly, nights like that, and why I'm so proud to be Welsh.
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0: 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I'm Shani. 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
6: Good evening, hello again to you. I'm Jules Buckley. Still busy in towards Swansea, heading down the Foxhall Road, Pentregini Road there, down towards the lights by the Ship Inn. A little bit slow both ways, of course, as there's still some roadworks there. Delays easing now, though, through Swansea City Centre. Further west, busy in the roadworks there by the Black Pearl Light, but again, an improving picture, as it is for Gower Road from Sketty Cross towards Calais Square. No major problems now this evening for the M4 or for the A465. And for now, that's the latest.
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0: Love that. Swansea Bay's best music right here on Swansea Bay Radio. Thank you ever so much for hanging out with me this afternoon. Been an absolute blast, as always. I will catch you again tomorrow from 3 o'clock. We'll have another big five. Don't go anywhere, though, because more of Swansea Bay's best music is up next with a legend that is Tony Dibbin.
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7: The top stories this hour. Andy Burnham says he plans to rewire the British state by transferring power out of Whitehall. The Labour leadership favourite set out his vision for the UK, saying a so-called number 10 in the north will be given the task of achieving equivalent living conditions in all parts of Britain. He says he wants local decision-making to benefit all corners of the country.
8: Powers for our rural economies to address issues specific to them. Powers for areas undergoing industrial transition, like Port Talbot, Scunthorpe and Aberdeen.
7: Well, in response, Welsh Conservative leader Darren Millar's accused the Labour MP of making the same mistakes as Keir Starmer, while Plaid Cymru's First Minister Rhina Pureweth says Wales deserves a fairer settlement on funding and powers. In other news, and police officers are exclusively telling us they're responding to more and more domestic violence emergencies. It follows the government's plans to roll out specialists across 999 control rooms in Wales. Gwent Police Officer PC Ben Meredith explains why action is vital for victims.
9: Even if that's just separating them for the time being so they can both clear their heads or anything like that. We can also go to the more violent issues. Obviously then we once again look to create that separation. Normally that's through arrest with our policy in Gwent to take that positive action and to safeguard any potential victims.
7: A former Welsh Tory MP and aide to Rishi Sunak has admitted using confidential information to bet on the 2024 election date. 41-year-old Craig Williams pleaded guilty at Southwark Crown Court and will be sentenced after his co-defendant's trials. And it's a huge dioch from one Cardiff charity after receiving a donation from US rockers Metallica. Cardiff Food Bank says the gift of £20,000 is worth the equivalent of 9,000 meals. The band were in the Welsh capital last night, performing at the Principality Stadium.
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2: With Swansea Motor Auctions, where hundreds of cars go on sale every Wednesday evening, plus second and last Friday of the month.
7: Sunny spells this evening, a few showers tomorrow, some of them thundery, highs of 20 degrees Celsius. That's the latest. I'm Gavin Rutter.

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6: No, not there. 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

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I'm up in the party. I'm glad that I got you, and it's alright. 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